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0: the Scottish Chamber Orchestra with pianist John O'Connor and conductor Charles McCarris. That was Piano Concerto No. 2 by John Field on Music Through the Night.
1: You're listening to North Country Public Radio. In the weather forecast, sunny skies on Tuesday, highs in the upper 70s to the low 80s. Clear Tuesday evening, the lows in the 50s and 60s. Sunny again on Wednesday with the highs in the low to mid 80s. And then a chance of showers both Thursday and Friday, the highs both days in the low 80s. If you'd like a weather forecast customized for

Some clouds expected in the high peaks today, but for the most part, blue skies today with lower humidity and seasonal temperatures. Practically a perfect summer day today. Highs expected to be in the 60s in the mountains, in the mid-70s to mid-80s in the valleys. NCPR is a media sponsor for the 36th annual Adirondack Folk Festival. That's coming up this Sunday, August 9th, from noon to 5:30 at the Town Park in Scroon Lake. The concert is free and focuses on songs of American history. 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
2: And this is North Country Public Radio. Good afternoon. I'm Sarah Scafidi-McGuire. Thanks for tuning in to Trail Mix. 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We're going to get to the music. Great show for you here today. We're going to hear in this hour from Grace Potter, Leon Bridges, Olivia Rodrigo, and Lynyrd Skynyrd. We're going to get it started, though, with Nina Simone and the song Feeling Good.
3: Birds flying high, you know how I feel. Sun in the sky, you know how I feel. 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It's a new dawn, it's a new day. It's a new life for me, yeah. 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It's a new life for me. Ooh, ooh, ooh, ooh.

Oh, a new one from Grace Potter. That's called Belong. She's sounding so good there. You heard it right here on Trail Mix on NCPR. We also heard the band Smog and the tune In the Pines. That's that like just kind of mellow hum of a song in the background. Love that band called Smog. We heard Allison Russell and Nora Jones from Allison's album In the Hour of Chaos. That was Really Real. And Aaron Espe give us the KT Turnstall tune, Suddenly I See. Right here on Trail Mix on North Country Public Radio, I'm Sarah Escafita McGuire. Thanks for tuning into this show, which is supported by Cloud Splitter Foundation, applauding the Upper Jay Arts Center, a place to enjoy music, theater, and visual arts in the Aussable River Valley. 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Thanks so much for a couple of folks who have gotten in touch and sent in some requests. I'm going to get to those. If you have a request, feel free to send it along, trailmix@ncpr.org. Well, if you've heard any tunes by George Ezra, then this will sound familiar. He's got a pretty distinct sound. Here's the tune Shotgun, and then we'll hear something new from the band Rising Appalachia called In Love with the Quiet.

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1: 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Stay tuned. Speaking of great music, coming up this Saturday night, it's a Beat Authority dance party at the Upper J Arts Center Recovery Lounge. It's a friendly, welcoming, safe space to get down on the floor, head nod on the side, or chit-chat with friends out on the porch on a beautiful summer evening. That's the Beat Authority dance party with DJ David Summerstein this Saturday night, starting at 7 at the Upper J Arts Center. 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
2: 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I'm Chris Heim.